0: parar. Nova Era.
1: That's got gold by the name of Drake. Yeah, man. 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

casa mais happy. 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That's when I knew that your heart was starring. Friends to lovers need a part to star in. Like, wait, babe, let me ask your pardon. This ain't Gucci, this is Prada, darling. If you want something, you can ask me, darling. And you started laughing.

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1: 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That's when I knew that your heart was starring. Friends to lovers need a part to star in. Like, wait, babe, let me ask your pardon. This ain't Gucci, this is Prada, darling. If you want something, you can ask me, darling. And you started

We've lost hugs with friends and people that we loved, all these things that we took for granted. We've lost dancing.